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At 1216, Pinnacle Point Drive. 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Medic 351. 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At 1216, Pinnacle Point Drive. 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

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Continuous or multiple seizures. At 642, Long Creek Drive. Cross streets are long past court. 9640, medic 411, and 9844. Continuous or multiple seizures. At 642, Long Creek Drive. Cross streets are long past court. 1922.

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Patient did just stop seizing. So you're not first, first number.

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The patient is, like, flew around the lift, now out of the seizure. The seizure lasts approximately 2 to 3 minutes.

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0: 9554, responding 700 Clarence Drive. Just information, it was an Aussie skeptic that called us in. Turn on power lines, no visible hazards, there are lights flickering.
1: Claire, has Ameren been notified?
0: That's negative, we will notify them now.

Medic 132, 9662 responding, 20 Dorchester Court. Seems to be issues are present for a 33-year-old male complaining of back pain with a history of schizophrenia. Call reported possible sedation needs due to patient possibly becoming violent. Police are not with you.

9134. Smoke investigation. At 1:15 Pinehurst Ridge Court. Cross streets are Pinehurst Club Court. 9134. Smoke investigation. At 1:15 Pinehurst Ridge Court. Cross streets are Pinehurst Club Court. 1940.

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Priority transfer. 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

9134, you're responding in the area of Pinehurst Ridge Court. Car reported some smoke. I believe the neighbor is burning something in their backyard. Unknown exact address.

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0: County 54 is on the scene. We have nothing showing. We'll be out investigating.
1: 9554 on scene. Nothing showing. I'm investigating.

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1: 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Interest.

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At 171, Bear Creek Drive. 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Painting. 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At 171, Bear Creek Drive. 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

Medical 51 responding 171 Bear Creek Drive, 76-year-old male, lightheaded, dizzy, high blood pressure reported at 188 over 112.

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Police request stage Hollowbrook at 1588 Hollowbrook Drive. 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Citation known status. Police request stage Hollowbrook at 1588 Hollowbrook Drive. Cross streets are Moss Rock Drive and Cactia Way. 2001.

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0: 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Police request stage Hollow Brook at 1588 Hollow Brook Drive. 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

0: 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Bryan Road in Veterans Memorial Parkway. Unknown number of patients for a vehicle overturn in the intersection. PD's arriving on scene.
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Medic 351 contact communications. 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

0: 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Said he wants to commit suicide. 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
1: 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Motor vehicle accident and known injury. In the area of Drennan and T.R. Hughes. At 21887, 21899 I-70 East. Cross streets are Drennan Parkway on ramp and T.R. Hughes Boulevard North, off ramp. Medic 131, 9134, 9114, 9610, and 9506. Motor vehicle accident and known injury. In the area of Drennan and T.R. Hughes. At 21887, 21899 I-70 East. Cross streets are Drennan Parkway on ramp and T.R. Hughes Boulevard North off ramp. 2030.

0: Medic 211, 9450, police on scene advised to proceed. Medic 211, 9450, police on scene advised to proceed.
1: Units responding, Dryland Parkway before T.R. Hughes, Dryland Parkway before T.R. Hughes. From Missouri State Highway Patrol, caller advised a car in the ditch with a hazard still on, possibly a blue passenger car, unknown injuries, unknown further.

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This is going to be non-injury. Per PD, you can disregard. 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

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Cross streets are Freedoms Road and Floyd Drive. 2117.

212, 9425 responding, 31s at River's Edge, 600 River's Edge Drive, room 105, for a 75-year-old female, out of it, weak, nausea, dizzy, high blood pressure reported, 161 over 116, patient did have LASIK surgery today, he's a weird horse.

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At test. 2122.

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Sick case with difficulty breathing. 528 Jefferson Saint Unit 6. At 528 Jefferson Street Unit 6. Cross streets are South 5th Street and North Benton Avenue. 9410 and Medic 261. Sick case with difficulty breathing. 528 Jefferson Saint Unit 6. At 528 Jefferson Street. Unit 6. Cross streets are South 5th Street and North Benton Avenue. 2131.

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No report of illness. Residence has been evacuated.

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1: Hello there.
0: Hello there, could you put us back on that? I accidentally put us in service.
1: That's affirmative, we'll put you back on it.
0: Thank you.

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1: I'm for it.
0: Can you just expire for 43 parts per million?
1: Nine for 50, could you repeat that? Your audio was a little cut.
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Cross streets are Harry S. Truman Boulevard. 9467. 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Unit 1026. Cross streets are Harry S. Truman Boulevard. 2245.

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Medic 242 and 9610. 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At 5101, Executive Center Parkway. Unit 166. Cross streets are St. Peter's Center Boulevard. 2248.

Medic 242, 9610 responding, Ignite Medical, 5101 Executive Center Parkway, room 166, east main entrance for an 85-year-old female, vomiting coffee grind material, blood pressure reported 85 over 45, conscious and breathing.

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Fall public assist. At 65, Huntworth Drive. Cross streets are Laura Hill Road. Medic 132. Fall public assist. At 65, Huntworth Drive. Cross streets are Laura Hill Road. 2303.

9132 responding 65 Huntgate Drive. 76-year-old male, still up in bed, weakness, no reported injuries. 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

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Cross streets or Route Grand Drive. 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At 241, Savoy Drive. Cross streets or Route Grand Drive. 2307.

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Police request State Center Point Hospital. At 4801, Weldon Spring Parkway. 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Cross Street Soro Fallon Road. 2312.

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9241, 9542 responding. 1502 Garden Valley Drive, Unit D. Police are on scene requesting you respond for a 56-year-old male. 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

0: 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Originally for the alarm company, it was a general fire alarm, Area 3 warehouse, zone 995. 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

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Commercial alarm. St. Charles County Community College. At 2400 Interstate Drive. Cross streets are David Hochul Parkway and Schaefer Road. 2348.

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This was called in by Winslow PD. They received a call from the alarm company indicating gate, valve, sensor, pump, house, fire alarm. There was no zone given. We're on hold right now with the alarm company trying to obtain further information.

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Residential alarm. At 229, Darwin Farms Drive. 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
1: 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Nothing showing from the exterior. 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
0: County, have you made contact with an EC on this yet?
1: No, 34, that's negative at this time. The only contact we have is campus security, but we will attempt contact.

9114, you're responding 303 St. Matthew Avenue. Caller advised a tree was struck by lightning. The tree is possibly smoking. The outlets throughout the home are now charred with a smoke odor in the garage. No visible hazards at this time inside the house.

0: 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At 13.03, Mill Pond Circle. 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
1: County 98.34. County made entry into main building. Alarm system there says system normal. Releasing 98.15. We're going to go check the pump house now.
2: ID34 is clear. 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We'll be checking the pump house. O'Fallon PD did also advise they're going to notify the duty officer. There's no other emergency contacts listed.

Medic 131, 9134 responding, 1303, Mill Pond Circle for a 67-year-old female, difficulty breathing, can't sleep due to asthma exacerbation, shortness of breath when lying down, no inhaler.

Medic 806. 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
1: 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Home Depot, Mid Rivers. At 6190, Mid River Small Drive. Cross streets are Highway N. 0010.

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Advised he saw lightning strike the roof of the Home Depot. Some smoke seen, no flames visible. 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

0: 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We did make contact with the overnight manager on scene. He advised no obvious hazards, but we'll meet you up front.
1: 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Thank you.

0: 看你买的给个分。
1: Therefore,
0: did you want to handle this ER3 from Lake going to St. Joe, St. Charles? Because we dispatched you on St. Joe, St. Charles.
1: Yeah, we can do that. We're driving off critical care at Lake now, so.
0: That's fine. We'll go ahead and have you stay on ER3. County Medic 806. 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

311-8712, responding 167 Estes Drive for an approximately 35-year-old female, seizure, reported as conscious, not alert, history of diabetes and stroke. Car vice official was awake and looking at him, but not responding.

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Sick case with difficulty breathing. At 6, Tully Drive. Cross streets are Keeney Drive and 3 Peters Howell Road. Medic 231 and 8724. Sick case with difficulty breathing. At 6, Tully Drive. Cross streets are Keeney Drive and 3 Peters Howell Road. 0030.

Medic 231, 8724, responding. 6 Toll Drive, for a 40-year-old male, fever of 100.2, shaky, difficulty breathing, recently diagnosed with staphylococcal scalding skin syndrome. There is also precautions.

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Cross streets are Interstate Drive. 0102.

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0: 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No hazards. 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

Paramedic 421. Assault unknown status. Police request stage. At 751, Jump Hammond Road. Cross streets are Meadow Point Drive and West Terra Lane. Medic 421. Assault unknown status. Police request stage. At 751, Jump Hammond Road. Cross streets are Meadow Point Drive and West Terra Lane. 0130.

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See you in the store further.

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Please request you stage for a physical altercation between a male and a female. See your notes for further.

at 397 Barcelona Court, Cross Street or Mexico Road. Met at 121 and 9524. Stroke abnormal breathing at 397 Barcelona Court, Cross Street or Mexico Road. 0144.

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At 600, Breeze Park died, Unit 392. Cross streets or Highway 94. Medic 311, and 8734. 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LSS at Breeze Park. At 600, Breeze Park Drive. Unit 392. Cross streets or Highway 94. 0239.

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0: 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At 45, Honey Locust Lane, Unit 307C. 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Medic 212. Fall Public Assist. Lake St. Charles Retirement. 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Unit 307C. Cross streets are Prawley Lane. 0244.
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OSS at Breeze Park, 600 Breeze Park Drive, room 392. For a 94-year-old female, possible dislocated hip, unknown.

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Use the main entrance for a 71-year-old male, diabetic. Blood sugar reported at 29. Patient was reported to be unconscious, but breathing.

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Sick case. Weatherby Landing. At 114, Weatherby Landing Drive. Cross streets are Mexico Road. Medic 132. Sick case. Weatherby Landing. At 114, Weatherby Landing Drive. Cross streets are Mexico Road. 0440.

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Cross streets are Interstate Drive. 9854 and 9815. Commercial alarm. The Kids Academy. At 120 Wilmer Meadow Drive. Cross streets are Interstate Drive. 0444.

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0: kind of information, because before, on scene, when small, daycare, nothing visible. 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

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Sick case. At 1155, Lancaster Drive. Cross streets are Elm Point Road. Medic 261. Sick case. At 1155, Lancaster Drive. Cross streets are Elm Point Road. 0507.

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Level 3 transfer. St. Joseph, St. Charles. At 300, 1st Capital Drive Unit ER20. Cross streets are South 2nd Street and South 3rd Street. 0510.

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9435, 9417, responding. 2433, St. Robert Lane. 4-year-old female, former trade patient, not a sense of plug, but plug is missing. Unknown if aspirated. 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

43.1 and 154 responding. Approved Lucy Milliving, 2002 Boardwalk Place Drive, Unit 137. 183-year-old male with chest discomfort, difficulty breathing, and achy joints. History of heart attack 3 years ago. No aspirin was given. He is conscious, not.

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0: 410 and medic 211. Traumatic injury. Big Ace at 308 North Main Street, Unit Bat. Cross Streets are Monroe Street and Adams Street. 9410 and medic 211. Traumatic injury. Big Ace at 308 North Main Street. Unit Bat. Cross Streets are Monroe Street and Adams Street. 0546.
1: Three 341 says go 33, 9154 can disregard.
2: 9609.
3: 9609. My AVL is malfunctioning. Can you go ahead and show me in the service again?
2: Service.
0: Medic 221, sick case.
1: 341 says code 33, 9154, can disregard.

Medic 211-94, 10 responding in the back of Big A's at 308 North Main Street for a 28-year-old male. Tweaked his back when he slipped from a ramp. Patient did not fall.

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Patient had MSSI 2 weeks ago. 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

Medic 411, 9640, 9806, 9815, and 9854. Motor vehicle accident with injuries. 210 mile marker eastbound. At 21,000, I-70 east. Cross streets or I-70 east on ramp and I-64 south on ramp. Medic 411, 9640, 9806, 9815, and 9854. Motor vehicle accident with injuries. 210 mile marker eastbound. At 21,000, I-70 east. Cross streets or I-70 east on ramp and I-64 south on ramp. 0711.

units responding. I-70 eastbound at the 210. This is a motor vehicle accident involving a blue Toyota SUV, a white GMC SUV, a white Jeep Wrangler, and a brown Chevy SUV. At least one patient has a neck injury. Duties en route. Paramedic 211.

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0: 33, 33, 33, 33, 33, 33, 33, 33, 33, 33, 33, 33, 33, 33, 33, 33, 33, 33, 33, 33, 33, 33, 33, 33, 33, 33, 33, 33, 33, 33, 33, 33, 33, 33, 33, 33, 33, 33, 33, 33, 33, 33, 33, 33, 33, 33, 33, 33, 33, 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33, 33, 33, 33, 33, 33, 33, 33, 33, 33, 33, 33, 33, 33, 33, 33, 33, 33, 33, 33, 33, 33, 33, 33

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0: 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We have a heavy amount of traffic.
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At 315, Southern Side Lane. 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

0: 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At 10, Dupre Drive, Unit 2414. Cross streets are Mexico Road and Balmy Drive. Medic 121. 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Clarendale of St. Peter's. At 10, Dupre Drive. Unit 2414. Cross streets are Mexico Road and Balmy Drive. 0734.
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0: 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Difficulty breathing. MEMT at 501 Pearl Drive. Cross streets are Pearl Drive. 9514 and Medicaid 01. Difficulty breathing. MEMT at 501 Pearl Drive. Cross streets are Pearl Drive. 0735.

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Callers not with the patient. They advise there's an 87-year-old female that fell from bed. Non-injury, use the front entrance.

Medicaid 01-9514 responding, MEMC 501 Pearl Drive for 74-year-old male, short of breath, elevated blood pressure. He does have asthma.

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0: You guys are going to need to come on a path where it shows to go on the map. There's going to be a gate that somebody lets you in, and then they're going to guide you through kind of the inner workings of the building, get your ambulance right by the doors.
1: One, that's clear.

0: 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Medic 111. Full unknown status. Villages of Walton Pond. At 382, St. Gemma Drive. Cross streets are Frost Court and Holmes Court. Medic 111. Full unknown status. Villages of Walton Pond. At 382, St. Gemma Drive. Cross streets are Frost Court and Holmes Court. 0744. Medic 231. Sick case. At 15, Lakemont Drive. Cross streets are Baywood Drive and Niblick Drive. Medic 231. Sick case. At 15, Lakemont Drive. Cross streets are Baywood Drive and Niblick Drive. 0744.
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For a 7-year-old female that fell from bed, unknown injuries. This is Carson Valley. Her seat's from Forest. And did you have a friend with an ETA of 10 minutes? But the friend won't be able to lift her. Door codes in your notes.

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1: 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She's located on patio.

4406. Motor vehicle accident and known injury. 228 mile marker eastbound. At 2800, I-70 East. Cross streets are Hawks Nest Drive and I-70 East up ramp. 9450, 9457, 9542, and 9406. Motor vehicle accident and known injury. 228 mile marker eastbound. At 2800, I-70 East. Cross streets are Hawks Nest Drive and I-70 East up ramp. 0754.

94-57, 95-42, 94-50 responding. I'm serving eastbound at the 228. PD's en route with you for a white passenger call into the barrier. Unknown injury.

0: 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At 1366, Deerfield Estates Drive. 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
1: I'm seeing one vehicle, very blocking lane, 3 and 4, 70 eastbound. 9450, I'll have I-70 command.
2: 9450, I'm seeing one vehicle, blocking lane, 3 and 4. Change mix.

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0: 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We got blocking from PD.
1: 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Can hold. 9542, score to sir.
0: 9406 can return as well.
1: That's clear. Medic 131 responding, 1366, Deerfield Estates Drive, for an 86-year-old male with immobility, dehydration.
2: 9606, Medic 321, 8706, and 8712. Motor vehicle accident and known injury. Daniel Boone Bridge East. At 1325, I-64 East. Cross streets are Research Park on ramp and Missouri River. 8734, 9606, Medic 321. 8706 and 8712. Motor vehicle accident and known injury. Daniel Boone Bridge East. At 1325, I-64 East. Cross streets are Research Park on ramp and Missouri River. 0800.

Mr. Sonnen, Isaac 84, eastbound at the Daniel Boone Bridge. 32 vehicle MVA, blocking lanes 1 and 4, unknown injuries, PDs en route. New vehicle description, get him.

0: Not as a visit.
1: I've traveled 40 eastbound to about the bridge, and there's no locate of any vehicle accident. I'm going to continue to St. Louis County and see if I can find them.
0: That's clear.
1: Did you have multiple calls under just one call?
0: This came from Steve.

0: 6. 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I'm investigating.
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0: 9606. This is going to be not an injury. This is going to be on the St. Louis County side. Can you have highway patrol continue all else in disregard?
1: That's for non-injury. Highway patrol to continue all incoming, clear to disregard. St. Louis County side.

no sé qué voy a saber. Canadá, no sé. Eighty-seven oh six, dispatch. 87 06, advise this is a meal meeting with County 5, 96 07. Cleared, all incoming to disregard.

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Motor vehicle accident with injuries. At Little Hills Expressway and Highway 94 North. Cross streets are Little Hills Expressway and Highway 94 North. Medicaid 06 and 9410. Motor vehicle accident with injuries. At Little Hills Expressway and Highway 94 North. Cross streets are Little Hills Expressway and Highway 94 North. 0808.

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0: 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Planning for 10 on scene. Two vehicles involved, moderate damage. We'll be out investigating. I'll have 94 command.
1: 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Two vehicles, moderate damage. In command, out investigating. 10-9-2-11.

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1: 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Pursuit 01 sending. 1 says gas leak detected. About to evacuate. 1 says.

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Medic 412. Fall possibly dangerous. At 410, Wilmer Meadow Drive. Cross streets are Wilmer Hollow Lane and Wilmer Ridge Drive. Medic 412. Fall possibly dangerous. At 410, Wilmer Meadow Drive. Cross streets are Wilmer Hollow Lane and Wilmer Ridge Drive. 0838.

Bonjour, responding 4 times on the matter. Drive for an 88 year old male, fall to the time, now responding slowly and complaining with dizziness. He is conscious and alert.

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At 5101, Executive Center Parkway, Unit 111. 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At 5101, Executive Center Parkway. Unit 111. Cross streets are Piper Hill Drive and St. Peter's Center Boulevard. 0841,

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At 121, Klondike Crossing. 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Commercial alarms. At 121, Klondike Crossing. Cross streets are 1st Executive Avenue and Mexico Road. 0843.

241 responding to Ignite Medical Resort. 5101 Executive Center Parkway, room 111, for a 71-year-old male was reported as unconscious. Now starting to wake up, his blood sugar is at 36. He was seen, as also earlier, for blood sugar 29.

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9435. Residential fire odor of smoke. Whitehall. At 2969 Greenleaf Drive. Cross streets are Waterford Lane. 9435. Residential fire odor of smoke. Whitehall. At 2969 Greenleaf Drive. Cross streets are Waterford Lane. 0846.

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0: 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Running order until the residence, there's light smoke in the living room, advisory state.

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Cross streets are Twin Chimneys Boulevard and Montrachet Drive. 0853.

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Allergic reaction with difficulty breathing. Dental office. At 956, Bryan Road. Cross streets are Veterans Memorial Parkway and White Magnolia Drive. 91-42, Manic-4-21, and 96-20. 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At 956, Bryan Road. Cross streets are Veterans Memorial Parkway and White Magnolia Drive. 0857. Motor vehicle accident with injuries. At 23200 I-70 East. Cross streets are North Rampur City Expressway and Ramp I-270. 9406. Motor vehicle accident with injuries. At 23200 I-70 East. Cross streets are North Rampur City Expressway and Ramp I-270. 0858. 311. Fall possibly dangerous. Chapter 1. At 601, Kipling Way. Cross streets are Hemingway Lane. Medic 311. Fall possibly dangerous. Chapter 1. At 601, Kipling Way. Cross streets are Hemingway Lane. 0858.

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She's being given oxygen.

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2: 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At 1700, Highway 364 West. 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Respond on North Cat 10. 9564. And Medic 212. Motor vehicle accident and known injury. At 1700, Highway 364 West. 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Respond on North Cat 10. 0902.

0: 9680, Medic 121, 9506, 9524, and 9514. Motor vehicle accident with injuries. 223 mile marker eastbound. At 22300, I-70 East. Cross streets Amit Rivers Mall Drive on ramp and Spencer Road. 9680, Medic 121, 9506, 9524, and 9514. Motor vehicle accident with injuries. 223 mile marker eastbound. At 22300, I-70 East. Cross streets Amit Rivers Mall Drive on ramp and Spencer Road. 0905.
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2: side square 33.
1: 9142, side square 33. 96-10, I can respond in place of 9680.
2: 9610, responding in place of 9680.
1: Ninety-five oh six and around.
2: 9506, you're fine.

0: is responding. I-78 eastbound at the 223. Single vehicle into the median. Airbag deployment. Completing of a head injury. Vehicle's in the middle of the roadway. Unable to start.
1: Clear,
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2: 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Odor investigation. Somerset Hills. At 3430. Clearfield Lane. 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

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Police on scene, arrest proceed with a 73-year-old male. 45 check, found unconscious, not breathing.

0: 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Motor vehicle accident with injury. Assumption Catholic Church. At 405, North Main Street. Cross streets are West 3rd Street and St. Joseph Avenue. Medic 131, 9620, 9106, and 9134. Motor vehicle accident with injury. Assumption Catholic Church. At 405, North Main Street. Cross streets are West 3rd Street and St. Joseph Avenue. 0938. Motor vehicle accident with injury. Assumption Catholic Church. At 405, North Main Street. Cross streets are West 3rd Street and St. Joseph Avenue. 9142. Motor vehicle accident with injury. Assumption Catholic Church. At 405, North Main Street. Cross streets are West 3rd Street and St. Joseph Avenue. 0938.
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0: 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Harmony Lane. Cross streets are Boyer Street and Vine Street.
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2: That's where 9013, 9680, you can disregard.
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0: 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At 514, Harmony Lane. Cross streets are Boyer Street and Vine Street. 9610, chest pain with difficulty breathing. At 514, Harmony Lane. Cross streets are Boyer Street and Vine Street. 0940.

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0: County from 9620. Again, two patients, priority three. One will be transported, one refusal, holding with one ambulance.
1: Two patients, priority three. One transport, one refusal, holding with one ambulance.
2: 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Cross streets are Harry S. Truman Boulevard and Truman Terrace Drive. 9467. 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Unit 1026. Cross streets are Harry S. Truman Boulevard and Truman Terrace Drive. 0943.

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2: 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You can show some service.
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0: County, can you show us on the scene of a motor vehicle accident, three vehicles, appears minor, be on Jungerman Road, just north of North St. Peter Parkway. 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

0: 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At 405, North Main Street. Cross streets are West 3rd Street and St. Joseph Avenue. 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Medic 421. Motor vehicle accident with rollover. Respond on the quiet Assumption Catholic Church. At 405, North Main Street. Cross streets are West 3rd Street and St. Joseph Avenue. 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
0: 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Atuan Durbin Road. Cross streets are blocked in 94 and North St. Peter's Parkway. Medic 221, motor vehicle accident and known injury. Atuan Durbin Road. Cross streets are Plaza 94 and North St. Peter's Parkway. 0955.

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0: County EMS is on their arrival pole in the center lane in front of our apparatus.
1: 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Medic 271, are you clear, direct?
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0: 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Smoke investigation. As Highway C and Interstate Drive. Cross streets are Highway C and Interstate Drive. 98-15. Smoke investigation. As Highway C and Interstate Drive. Cross streets are Highway C and Interstate Drive. 10-05.
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0: 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We're going to remain on scene with the emergency contact. 8734 is clear to return.
1: 9564, no hazards. Remaining on scene. 8734, clear to return. Seniors running Highway Z and Interstate Drive for a passerby report of white smoke coming from a pipe at the intersection. Requesting it be checked.

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0: 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Not investigated.
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Cross streets are West Clay Street and Bellway Court. 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Cross streets are West Clay Street and Bellway Court. 1017. Medic 261. 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Window plates. At 2150, West Randolph Street, Unit 211B. Cross streets are. Medic 261. 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Windsor Estates. At 2150, West Randolph Street. Unit 211B. Cross streets are. 1018.

92-5-9-6-10, 94-50, responding. First Capital Jewelry and Loan, 2180 First Capital Drive. Police are on scene. They were responding for a check of well-being. Upon arrival, they found a window broken and a large amount of blood. They're requesting fire for forced entry due to bars on the windows. Unknown further.

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Motor vehicle accident and known injury. At Highway N and Mason Ridge Drive. Cross streets are Highway N and Mason Ridge Drive. Medic 361 and 9620. Motor vehicle accident and known injury. At Highway N and Mason Ridge Drive. Cross streets are Highway N and Mason Ridge Drive. 1026.

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1: Sure, Mark. 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
1: 8,
0: DE, OM 7
1: Echo. That's clear. I think we figured out where it went. We're about to do another test, just FYI.
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Headache, abnormal breathing. Twin Chimneys Villages. 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Cross streets are Schoolhouse Court. 9844, and Medic 321. Headache, abnormal breathing. 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At 2160, Lee Ridge Drive. Cross streets are Schoolhouse Court. 1048.

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1: 0-41 says 0-33. Three 2194 responding at 2160 Lee Ridge Drive in Twin Chimneys Villages. You're now with headaches, short breath, low blood pressure, weakness. He was released yesterday from the hospital. He got stents pushed.

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Vehicle fire. At 1401, First Capital Drive. 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Vehicle fire. At 1401, First Capital Drive. Cross streets are Veterans Memorial Parkway and First Capital Drive South. 1052.

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Medic 241, and 9610. 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At 3877, Veterans Memorial Parkway Unit 124. Cross streets are Mexico Road and Cave Springs Road. 9542, Medic 241, and 9610. Chest pain, not alert. Country Inn and Suites. At 3877. Veterans Memorial Parkway. Unit 124. Cross streets are Mexico Road and Cave Springs Road. 1053.

Hi. Perfect. You're responding in the area of First Capital Drive and Veterans Memorial Parkway for a report escape that caught fire shortly after on oil change. Everyone's out. No one's hurt. Not threatening. Vehicle is located on the shoulder. Two 42 responding Ignite, 5101 Executive Center Parkway, Unit 131A Adam for a 48-year-old female. Bleeding is being controlled from a sacral wound. Her blood pressure is 80 over 45.

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0: 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Eighty-seven thirty-four. 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

55-54, about 211. Make that first left in there. She's in the front of the building, in the break room.

Medic 212 responding, Lake St. Charles Retirement, 4500 Lake Lane, room 304B, boy for 99-year-old female, unable to open one of her eyes. They believe something may be stuck in there with nausea, jittery.

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1: 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At 809, Clover Lane. 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

0: Medic 111, 96 down 91 14, West Lawman, 809, Clover Lane, 475 year old female. Beginning of AFib and low blood pressure, heart rate reading over 155.
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Medic 311, 8706, 8712, and 9606. Motor vehicle accident and known injury. At Wolfram Road and Highway 94. Cross streets are Wolfram Road and Highway 94. Medic 311, 8706, 8712, and 9606. Motor vehicle accident unknown. Injury. At Wolfram Road and Highway 94. Cross streets are Wolfram Road and Highway 94. 1120.

11, 8712, 8706 responding. Wolfram Road and Highway 94. Please come out with you for two vehicle MVA, unknown vehicles. Airbags were deployed. Unknown injuries. Blocking the intersection.

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1: 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Medic 351, Hemorrhage, Pebblebrook, at 1719 Pebblebrook Drive. Cross streets are Pebble Creek Drive and Sandy Creek Drive. 1130.
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2: 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At 6095, Mid Rivers Mall Drive. Cross streets are South Common Drive and Highway N. 8712, Medic 121, and 9620. 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In front of Raising Cane's Cobbleville. At 6095, cross streets are South Common Drive and Highway N. 1136.
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1: That's clear. I'll come up there and block some traffic.

Medic 451. Allergic reaction. Unknown cause. North Point High School. At 2255. Westmeyer Road Unit Nurse. Cross streets are Autumn Run Court. Medic 451. Allergic reaction. Unknown cause. North Point High School. At 2255. Westmeyer Road. Unit Nurse. Cross streets are Autumn Run Court. 1149.

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0: 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Move up. SCAD Station 41. At 501 East Pierce Boulevard. Cross streets are Ash Street and North Locust Street. 1151.

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Move up. Scat Station 41. At 501 East Pierce Boulevard. Cross streets are at

0: 24 call 98 24 responding 16 Huntley Beaufort. For a 69-year-old male, choking shortness of breath, lightheadedness. He does have a 3-time bypass history, took aspirin prior to calling, cardiac cath scheduled next week, denies any chest pain. Blood pressure is 173 over 97. /451, did you have traffic? Medic 451, did you have traffic? /451.
1: Go ahead.
0: Did you have traffic for county?
1: Just calling priority 3 and describing to anybody else who's coming if anyone else is coming.
0: Yes, priority 3.

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1: Go ahead.
0: That's about my traffic. 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
1: Four thirty one,
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0: 9114, Medic 111, and 9606. Cardiac arrest, not breathing. Parkside Villas. At 70, Green Park Lane. Cross streets are Palm Juniper Avenue and Palm Juniper Avenue. Respond on FE CAC 61. 114, Medic 111, and 9606. Cardiac arrest. Not breathing. Parkside Villas. At 70, Green Park Lane. Cross streets are Palm Juniper Avenue and Palm Juniper Avenue. Respond on FE CAC 61. 1224. 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At 711. Veterans Memorial Parkway Unit 2. Cross streets are Time Center Drive and South 5th Street off ramp. Medic 211. Evaluation. SS Emergent Care St. Charles. At 711. Veterans Memorial Parkway. Unit 2. Cross streets are Time Center Drive and South 5th Street off ramp. 1224. Medic 802. Critical care transfer. Barnes St. Peter's. At 10, Hospital Drive Unit 2109 ICU. Cross streets are Emergency Drive and Jungurban Circle. 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Cross streets are Emergency Drive and Jungurban Circle. 1225.
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0: 11 responding. 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For 72-year-old female with abdominal pain, nausea, blood pressure is 106 over 74, located in room 2.
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Diabetic problems not alert. Crystal Springs Park. At 451, San Juan Drive. Cross streets are South 5th Street. 94-25, and Medic 212. Diabetic problems not alert. Crystal Springs Park. At 451, San Juan Drive. Cross streets are South 5th Street. 1232.

0: 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Priority transfer. St. Joseph, St. Charles. 800. First Capital Drive Unit ER 13. Cross streets are South 2nd Street and South 3rd Street. 1232.
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Overdose not alert. Crystal Springs Park. At 451 San Juan Drive. Cross streets or South 5th Street. 9620. Overdose not alert. Crystal Springs Park. At 451 San Juan Drive. Cross streets or South 5th Street. 1233.

signature sign, 451 San Juan Drive in Crystal Springs Park. Good evening, Matt, with you. There's an approximately 40-year-old male in and out of consciousness on the toilet. This is called in by the RA. Possible family use. Last seen normal approximately 45 minutes ago. Not again with administered once.

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1: Ten four five three.
0: Pacific 8043, clear 43.
1: 147, clear 43.

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Outside Fire. St. Joseph, St. Charles. At 300, First Capitol Drive. Cross streets are South 2nd Street and South 3rd Street. 94:10 and 94:25. Outside Fire. St. Joseph, St. Charles. At 300, First Capitol Drive. Cross streets are South 2nd Street and South 3rd Street. 1251.

0: 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Cross streets are Lila Lane and Hawkridge Trail, 1253. Medic 261, 9435, 9450, 9440, 9542, and 9610. Outside fire threatening. St. Joseph, St. Charles. At 300, First Capitol Drive. Cross streets are South 2nd Street and South 3rd Street. Respond on FECAT 61. Medic 261, 9435, 9450, 9440, 9542, and 9610. Outside fire threatening. St. Joseph, St. Charles. At 300, First Capitol Drive. Cross streets are South 2nd Street and South 3rd Street. Respond on FECAT 61, 1253.
1: Units responding to St. Joseph, St. Charles, 300 First Capitol Drive. 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It's 2nd Street, 1st Capitol. We also received a call from the alarm company by 7 smoke detectors active in the South A Wing as well as a water flow.
0: Cross streets are South 2nd Street and South 3rd Street. Respond on FECAT 61. 9406. Outside fire threatening. St. Joseph, St. Charles. At 300. 1st Capitol Drive. Cross streets are South 2nd Street and responding. South 3rd Street. Respond on FECAT 61. 1254.
2: 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They have a well involved dumpster under an overhang. Okay, pulling across the way for fire attack. 9410 will have first, St. Joe's command.
1: Under an overhang on fire. Pulling.
0: 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Medic 321, follow public assist, Barrett Haven, at 34, Burgundy Place Drive. Cross streets are Trailhead Way and Sophie Drive. 1256.

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0: I'm clear. You've got a dumpster fire under the overhang. You got the fire knocked down. 9425 is making the interior. Inside truck, let me know if that's correct and give me a can.
1: That's correct. Fire is knocked down. I don't believe we have any extension above it. We do need an additional crew to probably check the inside.
0: I'm clear. I'll go ahead and take it from here. 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
0: 9406, we'll have First Capital Command. Fire's knocked down. We're checking for extension.
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2: Have you made it inside the structure?
4: The problem that we really won't make it inside the door and the overhang next to the dumpster. We do have a light of smoke. We do have a dumpster sprinkler head just inside the door. The sprinkler head is controlled this time.
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0: We made entry into the cafeteria. We didn't have light smoke or any systems of ventilation. 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
1: Received, you've gained access to the cafeteria and you've got light smoke. You'll need some assistance with ventilation. Train of Division 2, do you have a fan count for your ventilation needs?
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0: I'm going to hold you a little while longer. We may need some of your equipment for ventilation, depending on what 9435 finds on Division 3. If you're able to reposition around to the east end of the hospital near 2nd and Madison, it'd be in proximity to 9610 and Medic 261.
1: 42, copy. Repositioning.
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0: 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Units remaining for ventilation and salvage.
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3: We walked through Division 3. We have a light haze. We are just doing natural ventilation in a couple of the patient rooms. No hazards. The fellows are coming back down to Division 2, the cafeteria.
0: Received. No hazard on Division 3. You're relocating Division 2.
3: 9400 to command. They're asking if they can reset their system to get the air handlers moving. Do you have any issues with that?
0: Stand by, let me check with Division 2. Break command 29425.

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0: Division 2 is clearing out with the ventilation.
1: Do you have ventilation complete on Division 2?
0: Twenty-five clear. Ventilation is working.
1: Clear. Maintenance is inquiring if they can start their HVAC units. Is that cleared out enough for them to turn those systems back on, or do we need a hold?
0: No, we can turn them on. We'll shut the windows and turn our fans down.
1: Command's clear. Command at 9400. Division 2 said they've got ventilation complete. Maintenance can reactivate the systems.
0: That's clear. Also, their plant manager is going to try to isolate that area when he sets it back on initially.
1: Received.

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2: 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Stroke paralysis. Seton Hill. At 1300, Edinburgh Drive. Cross streets are Edinburgh Court and North Christopher Bend. '94-'67 and '95-'54. Stroke paralysis. Seton Hill. At 1300, Edinburgh Drive. Cross streets are Edinburgh Court and North Christopher Bend. 1318.
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0: 84, 67, 95, 64, responding 1300, Gutenberg Drive, 360, or female, unable to move one leg, shivering, symptoms begin 13:14.
1: Medic 212, overdose not alert. Respond only quiet Crystal Springs Park, at 451, San Juan Drive. Cross streets or South 5th Street. Medic 212, overdose not alert. Respond only quiet Crystal Springs Park, at 451, San Juan Drive. Cross streets or South 5th Street. 1321,

0: 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New sheriffs responding on the quiet. The 2412 South Lake South Lakeside Court for a carbon monoxide detector sounding.
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0: 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We get a 5 gas meter off to the cafeteria here. Just to double check, make sure we don't have any readings. Five gas meter to division two, the cafeteria. 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

0: 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Stroke breathing normal over 25 years old. At 1213, Mallards Way. Cross streets are Cattail Crossing and Teal Landing. Medic 321, and 8734. Stroke breathing normal over 25 years old. At 1213, Mallards Way. Cross streets are Cattail Crossing and Teal Landing. 1327. Medic 121. Move up. 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At 2190, Elm Street. Cross streets are Hawthorne Avenue. Medic 121. Move up. 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
1: This caller was not with a patient. 21-year-old female. Pain on the right side, ears ringing, patient is pregnant, located at Amgen, used door 13.

0: come in from 9401. 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Command, I'm on the interior, on Division 1, near where the crews are working. We do have a radiology wing here that has a decent amount of smoke in it. We probably need to ventilate this.
1: That's clear. We'll get you a fan. Your location. Were you able to come back to where the solid operation was? The guy?
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0: You at street level and radiology?
1: That's affirmative. I'm at street level, just inside the doors down the hallway a little bit where the fire took place.
0: 25 clear. We're bringing two fans that we had on ground level above the fire. We'll bring you those two fans.
1: Yeah, the hallway and area F309.
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21, he was in 34, responding 1213 Mallard's Way, for a 60-year-old female, cross-eyed, muscle stroke, red-headed weakness, unable to get up, entered the crash.

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Chest pain. 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At 12, Powers Lane. Cross streets are Graham Lane and Gerald Drive. Medic 221, 8744, and 9620. Chest pain. Glenbrook. At 12, Powers Lane. Cross streets are Graham Lane and Gerald Drive. 1332.

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0: 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Go ahead, sir. Are you going to be able to make it up here with that 5 gas? Or do we need a request cycle 1?
1: We're up on your division right now. I'm making my way through.
0: Bye, sir.

0: 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At 5101, Autumn Hollow Circle. 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Diabetic problems. At 5101, Autumn Hollow Circle. 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

0: 9405 from 9401. Command, I'm up here in the cafeteria, and we're asking, has the health department been contacted? We believe 9405 may have contacted them. I'm just confirming.
1: And by all public service, him. I know the building department was contacted. I believe the health department, but I need to confirm.
0: Appreciate you.
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0: Go ahead, sir.
1: Are you actively using the 5-pass or the 9435 pass as well?
0: 9435 has the 5 gas. We have zero readings on Division 2 in the cafeteria.
1: Let's see. Command 9435.
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1: Affirmative. What's your current location?
2: Division 2 in the cafeteria.
1: Clear. Can you proceed to Division 3? Check on zero readings on Division 3.
2: Certified clear. Just information, Division 3 does not have any access directly above where we are at, only on the wings on the other side of the overhang.
1: I'm sorry, you can cancel that time.
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2: That's negative at this time. We can recontact if needed.
3: 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Nobody's answering the door.
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1: overhaul
0: cross streets of Bear Creek Drive. Medic 411, 9815, Vol, Bear Creek, at 1644, Polar Drive, cross streets of Bear Creek Drive, 1343.

0: 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Continuous or multiple seizures. 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
1: 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No injuries. 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
0: Cross streets are Kappas Lake Drive and St. Peter's Cottleville Road. Medic 361, 9534, and 9606. Continuous or multiple seizures.
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0: 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Cross streets are Kappas Lake Drive and St. Peter's Cottleville Road. 1344. 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Cross streets are Timberridge Drive. 1344.

Medic 361, 9606, 9534, responding St. Charles Community College. Come to your building, room 1204. Use the southwest entrance. Security will meet you. Report of an unknown age female with a ongoing seizure.

Medic 241 responding, 47 De La Croix, a place in Shagmark Estates, across Timber Ridge, for a 76-year-old female with worsening back, neck, and arm pain from lifting a box 2 weeks ago.

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Lightning strike. Somerset Hills. At 3430, Clearfield Lane. 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

8724, you're responding 3430 Clearfield Lane in Somerset Hills. Three lightning strikes at the house last night. 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Believes he feels a hot spot in the wall of the garage. 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There's no visible hazards.

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Fall possible danger fainting. 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Cross streets are West Clay Street and West Clay Street. 9467. Fall possible danger fainting. Cedarbrook Apartments Building 1. 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Unit 1E. Cross streets are West Clay Street and West Clay Street. 1406.

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1: Medic 801, level 3 transfer. St. Joseph, St. Charles. At 300, First Capital Drive, Unit 342. Cross streets are South 2nd Street and South 3rd Street. 1408.
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0: 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Abdominal pain. Sonic. Old Highway 94S. At 2001. South Old Highway 94. Cross streets are Pound West Drive and VFW Lane. Medic 212. Abdominal pain. Sonic. Old Highway 94S. At 2001. South. Old Highway 94. Cross streets are Pound West Drive and VFW Lane. 1417.
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The 34-year-old male is hallucinating. He is schizophrenic, having paranoid thoughts. He's nonviolent at this time, but he is known to, quote-unquote, flip a switch.

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0: 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Difficulty breathing. At 4206, Rosewood Terrace Drive. Cross streets are Rosewood Way and T.R. Hughes Boulevard. 91-14, and medic 111. Difficulty breathing. At 4206, Rosewood Terrace Drive. Cross streets are Rosewood Way and T.R. Hughes Boulevard. 1427.
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0: 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Residential CO alarm. 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At 1201 Rivers Ridge Drive. Cross streets are Warm Winds Drive and Sunny Ridge Drive. 9214. At 1201 Windward Ridge Drive. Cross streets are Warm Winds Drive and Sunny Ridge Drive. 1433.
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Level 3 transfer. St. Joseph, St. Charles. At 300. First Capital Drive, Unit 553. Cross streets are South 2nd Street and South 3rd Street. 1452.

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Unconscious overdose. New Millie Woods. 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Cross streets are History Court and Deep Court. 1452. Medic 242. Fainting. Park Charles South. At 4, Pershing Lake Drive. Cross streets are Weatherby Drive and Weatherby Drive. Medic 242. Fainting. Park Charles South. At 4, Pershing Lake Drive. Cross streets are Weatherby Drive and Weatherby Drive. 1453.

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1: 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She's currently unconscious. 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

0: Medic 131. Full unknown status. Police on scene advised to proceed village of the Globin Pond. At 10.
1: Medic 141, 9-14, responding. St. Joseph, St. Mary's. In time the 8 emergency room entrance for a 79-year-old female reported out of it with multiple falls. She didn't like care at this facility. She left anyway.
0: Cross Street, Sarah Lane Drive. 1525.
1: 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For a 77-year-old female, fell yesterday. Skin
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98-34 responding, 2168 Jarvis Road. Clear of air, CO detector sounding throughout the home, it has been evacuated. Responding, 131-96-10 responding, 10-0 court. Police are in West, proceed for a check the well-being. They found an 81-year-old female on the floor, requesting evaluation.

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1: 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Respond on FETAC 61. 8734, 9664, Medic 132, and 9620. 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
1: 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Cross streets are Audrey Mill Drive. Respond on FETAC 61, 1535. Medic 311, 8712, and 9606. Motor vehicle accident with injuries. At Highway 94 and C. Dentock Road.
0: 8734, you're clear to just around 9154, I'll be closer.
1: Highway 94 and C. Dentock Road. Medic 311, 8712, and 9606. Motor vehicle accident with injuries. At Highway 94 and C. Dentock Road. Cross streets are Highway 94 and C. Dentock Road. 1535. 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
0: 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Audrey Mill. 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

0: 11311, 8712806, responding, Highway 94, Student Top Road. 27-year-old female complaining of knee and wrist pain after an MBI infusion route. 211, do you have traffic?
1: 34. 98-34. Can you have the gas company respond to this location? We do have carbon monoxide in the residence. We're at about 55 parts per million.
0: Okay. Medic 211, did you have traffic?
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1: 9114. 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
0: 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Three total ambulances. We have three total patients at this time.
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0: Point of vital on 9114, correction. 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
1: Four total patients. Do you need any additional?
0: Sir, command. I'm going to advise you on the fourth medic unit.
1: Anyone else, operations are being held on Tac 64.

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0: 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At 8430, Mexico Road. Cross streets are Barrington Drive and Saundren Street. Medic 361. Move up. Scat Station 13. At 8430, Mexico Road. Cross streets are
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0: 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At 8430, Mexico Road. Cross streets are Barrington Drive and Saundren Street. Medic 361. Move up. 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

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Hemorrhage not dangerous. At 4, Dory Drive. Cross streets are Mexico Road and Rock Creek Drive. Medic 341. Hemorrhage not dangerous. At 4, Dory Drive. Cross streets are Mexico Road and Rock Creek Drive. 1557.

command to Matic 121. Pull around the left side of 9134 and pull into the intersection. Come around to the right side next to the police officer, and you'll see. That's where your patient's going to be.

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Stroke not alert. Brookmont Estates. At 71, Kimberly Lane. Cross streets are Julie Lane and Sherry Lane. 9534 and Medic 242. Stroke not alert. Brookmont Estates. At 71, Kimberly Lane. Cross streets are Julie Lane and Sherry Lane. 1626.

Medic 242, 95, 34 responding, 71 Kimberly Lane in Brooklyn Estates, cross of Julie Lane and Sherry Lane, for a 76-year-old female, reported as out of it with slurred speech. Symptoms began at approximately 0700. Same patient was evaluated for a fall with head injury on 829, refused transport at that time.

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Cedarhurst of Lampsville. At 1290, Wentzville Parkway Unit 19. Cross streets are Center Loop and Crystal Creek Parkway. 98.15, Medic 412, and 96.40. Unconscious breathing. Cedarhurst of Lampsville. At 1290, Wentzville Parkway. 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Cross streets are Center Loop and Crystal Creek Parkway. 1631,

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Cedarhurst at Wentzville, 1290 Wentzville Parkway, room 19. You for a 92-year-old female, DNR patient, unconscious and breathing, also recovering from recent hip surgery.

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Motor vehicle accident, pedestrian struck. 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At 5973, Mergenthal Court. Cross streets are Mergenthal Lane and Weldon Spring Parkway. Respond on FETAC 67. 8734, Medic 311, 8706, and 9610. Motor vehicle accident, pedestrian struck. 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At 5973, Mergenthal Court. 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

units responding, 5973 Mergenthal Court, 63-year-old male struck by a passing vehicle while blowing grass. He is conscious and alert, bleeding from the wrist and mouth, bleeding reported as not serious.

0: 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Lake St. Louis South Point. 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
1: He is responding. Cross streets are Savoy Drive. The medication is in and out of consciousness.
0: 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At 5973, Mergenthal Court. Cross streets are Mergenthal Lane and Welburn Spring Parkway. Respond on FECAP 67. 9680. Motor vehicle accident, pedestrian struck. Hunter's Green Estates. At 5973, Mergenthal Court. Cross streets are Mergenthal Lane and Welburn Spring Parkway. Respond on FECAP 67. 1649.
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1: 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One patient on the ground, I'm just kidding. 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

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Difficulty breathing. Seton Hill. At 1300, Edinburgh Drive. Cross streets are Edinburgh Court and North Christopher Bend. 9450 and 9457. Difficulty breathing. Seton Hill. At 1300, Edinburgh Drive. Cross streets are Edinburgh Court and North Christopher Bend. 1715.

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1: 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She was discharged from St. Joseph St. Charles earlier today.
0: Medic 211, abdominal pain, St. Charles Hills, at 3264 Dighton Lane, cross streets are Ipswich Lane and Kelsey Lane. Medic 211, abdominal pain, St. Charles Hills, at 3264 Dighton Lane. Cross streets are Ipswich Lane and Kelsey Lane. 1719.

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At 4801, Weldon Spring Parkway Unit Admit. 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Police request State Center Point Hospital. At 4801, Weldon Spring Parkway. Unit admit. Cross streets are O'Fallon Road and Rigenthal Court. 1722.

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Patriot, starting with.

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0: 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Back pain. 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
1: 211 Westbound, 3264 Canton Lane for 57-year-old female with abdominal pain, vomiting, hernia, surgery, 3 months. Cato 5 Stage, 8734 responding, center point, 4801 Walden Springs Parkway in ignition. Please request use stage for a 43-year-old male, lethargic, difficult to arouse, states. 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Unknown last time he took any. States it was yesterday sometime.

Medic 231, 8724, responding Boulevard Senior Living, 500 West Stone Circle, Unit 3018, for an 87-year-old female with back spasms since 3 o'clock this morning, persisting after a shot at urgent care, history of aortic valve replacement.

0: Medic 221. Animal bite not dangerous. Police on scene advised to proceed Arlington Heights. At 1201, Yorktown Drive. Cross streets are Saratoga Drive and Medford Drive. Medic 221. Animal bite not dangerous. Police on scene advised to proceed Arlington Heights. At 1201, Yorktown Drive. Cross streets are Saratoga Drive and Medford Drive. 1731.
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0: 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Obvious death. Glenhurst. At 719, College Park Drive. Cross streets are Fair Bluff Drive and Cadbury Drive. Medic 451. Obvious death. Glenhurst. At 719, College Park Drive. Cross streets are Fair Bluff Drive and Cadbury Drive. 1735.
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Medics 242 responding. Thank you to this post-acute skilled nursing facility, 5400 Executive Center Parkway. This patient will be in room 334A, Adam, 334A, 71-year-old female, abdominal pain and high blood pressure. Her daughter's there, wanting her seen at the ER.

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Sick case. At 4, Silver City Court. Cross streets are Wells Fargo Drive. Medic 241. Sick case. At 4, Silver City Court. Cross streets are Wells Fargo Drive. 1809.

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Sick case not alert. 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At 20, Wendy Lane. Cross streets are Kimberly Lane and Abbey Drive. 9534, 9620, and Medic 121. Sick case not alert. Brookmont Estates. At 20, Wendy Lane. Cross streets are Kimberly Lane and Abbey Drive. 1811.

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0: 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Cross streets on AMUGI Road and Venture Drive. 9542 and Medic 132. 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

0: Units responding to Coalesce's urgent care at 3909 Mexico Road. This will be room 12. The 35-year-old male, correction, 38-year-old male has pneumonia. We've been there for a follow-up. Showing low O2, high heart rate, labored breathing. There's more information in your notes. PA who saw him is requesting P to respond. Thinks the patient will refuse to go to the ER. Did not mention any safety concerns.
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0: 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At 1500, Highway A. Cross streets are General Motors Plant and Highway A. Medic 411 and 9640. 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At 1500, Highway A. Cross streets are General Motors Plant and Highway A. 1828.
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Medic 411-9640 responding to the GM aid station, 1500 Highway A. Our car was not with the patient. They advised it was a 40-year-old female who was hit with some equipment off the line. She was conscious and alert, complaining of back and side injuries. We'll be at the aid station with the medical staff.

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2: 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Residential CO alarm. 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
2: 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Did advise him to evacuate.

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0: 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At 300. First Capital Drive, Unit 360. Cross streets are South 2nd Street and South 3rd Street. 1837. Medic 451, and 9680. Chest pain. At 1780, Penny Royal Lane. Cross streets are Copperstone Drive and West Highway N. 9854, Medic 451, and 9680. Chest pain. At 1780, Penny Royal Lane. Cross streets are Copperstone Drive and West Highway N. 1838.
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units responding to 1780 Penny Royal Lane, 1780 Penny Royal Lane. This would be a 70-year-old male having chest pain, shortness of breath, and a headache. He does have a history of stents. He did just take 4 baby aspirins.

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0: Can you show us when Tara was on the scene of the general suitcase? Case?
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Vehicle fire. Mile marker 11. At 1100, 1149 I-64 East. Cross streets or I-64 East on ramp and Research Park off ramp. 8734, 8706, and 8712. Vehicle fire. Mile marker 11. At 1100, 1149, I-64 East. Cross streets or I-64 East on ramp and Research Park off ramp. 1852.

units responding. The I-64 eastbound near the 11 mile marker. I-64 eastbound near the 11 mile marker. This will be a Kia. Front end is engulfed in flames. A white Kia Sorento. Just after the ramp from 94.

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Cross streets are Radiance Road and Lumina Parkway. 9410. 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
1: 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I believe they were responding, but we can check.
0: 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Thank you.

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9417. Assault a known status. Police on scene advised to proceed. At 321, Ameristar Boulevard Unit 201. Cross streets are South Main Street and South 5th Street. 9417. Assault a known status. Police on scene advised to proceed. At 321, Ameristar Boulevard. Unit 201. Cross streets are South Main Street and South 5th Street. 1902.